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That's Kalani along with JoJo. It's called Folded right here inside of the VIP section. We're going to keep the vibes vibing. High five. I like the way talking about the kissing game on Q106.5.

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0: Such a vibe right there. She goes by the name Kayla Brianna, and that's her single, Energy, right here inside of the VIP section on Q106.5. I am Tico Fox, and if you're like me, you're like, ouch, every time you pull up to the pump. I know, we feel your pain, and we've joined forces with Locke Meredith Injury Lawyers to present the Take a Day Gas Giveaway. 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Plus, I got to give a shout-out to my girl, Jessica. Thanks for tapping in on this Thursday. More of your hits are coming up. I'm Tico Fox, and we are Q106.5.
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12: Making sure your kids get enough sleep. It's one of the most important things you can do for them as a parent, and yet it's often overlooked. Not only does sleep in the early years set the stage for mental and physical health, it also creates the foundation for how one sleeps later in life. That's according to the National Sleep Foundation. Now, that organization recommends 14 to 17 hours a night for newborns, 12 to 15 for infants, 11 to 14 for toddlers, 10 to 13 for preschoolers, and 9 to 11 for school-aged children. When it's age appropriate, start by talking to your kids about why sleep is important. It helps their body grow, helps their brains learn, helps their mood stay steady. Don't underestimate the importance of a routine. You can even narrate what you're doing step by step to help them along the way. I'm Dr. Sanjay Gupta, helping you live a better life.

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This is a love that withstands time, space, and matter forever. Forever's a mighty long time. Here we are decades later. The sentiment is still the same. Listen.

0: It's Raheem Divine with you off the request lines, and we're going to keep the vibes vibing because that's what I do. Here's Janet Jackson. That's the way love goes on Q106.5.
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0: for Baton Rouge's station for the best in R&B and throwbacks. We are Q106.5. That's the latest from Chris Brown, along with Leon Thomas. It's called Fallen. I am Tico Fox, and just fall yourself into Sweet 106 Monday through Fridays from 9 a.m. until 2 p.m. with DJ Incredible as he gives you the sandwich mix and the Southern Soul Day Party to get you through the midday so you can start watching the clock and make your way out the door. Speaking of, start making your way into the 9 o'clock hour. A lot's about to go down. You know, birthdays are on the way. Plus, I got more of your favorites on the way from Bruno Mars. I just might. Coming up next hour, Tim's, the latest from T.I. and more. I'm Tico Fox, and we are Q106.5.
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12: A better life with Dr. Sanjay Gupta.
13: Breast cancer is the most common cancer among women in the world. And according to a new study out of the University of Washington School of Medicine, an estimated 3.5 million cases a year are expected by 2050. Now, the good news is we've gotten so much better at screening, earlier detection, and cutting-edge treatments in many countries, including here in the United States. But even here in America, black women have a death rate from breast cancer that is 40% higher than white women, a disparity that exists despite our world-class treatment infrastructure. So what can you do to lower your risk? Eat less red meat? Try your best to manage your blood sugar and your weight? Exercise is really important. Cut back on drinking, quit smoking. And remember this, you should start getting mammograms. At what age? 40. That's when you should start. I'm Dr. Sanjay Gupta, helping you live a better life.
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0: like it. 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

It's Gemini season and birthdays are on the way. Stick around to find out who's turning up on this Thursday. Plus, I'll give you details on how you can win a free tank of gas on us. 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

0: We're Q106.5, Baton Rouge's station for the best in R&B. And throwbacks, the sounds of Kevin Ross. It's called Spin. I am Tico Fox, and this is definitely my favorite part of the show. I get to highlight some very special individuals, and somebody somewhere is turning up because they're celebrating another year around the sun. It's Gemini season, y'all, and I gotta give a birthday shout out to my girl, Bella Renee Lee. On my celebrity list, Kodak Black turned 28 on today. Also celebrating, Shia LaBeouf turned 39. Actor Hugh Laurie is a young 66. Actor Joshua Jackson turned 47. And also celebrating on this Thursday, Joe Montana is 69. If you're celebrating on today, hang tight. My musical gift to you is on the way because I'm dedicating the rest of the show to all the Geminis turning up on this Thursday. Keep it right here. More of your favorite music is on the way. Wait, before we go, I gotta let you know about the Tank a Day gas giveaway. That's right. We've teamed up with Locke Meredith Injury Lawyer to give you a free tank of gas on us. 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
13: Have you ever noticed that you mostly breathe through one nostril at a time? Even when you're not sick, even when your allergies aren't bothering you. the body actually switches the dominant nostril as frequently as every 2 hours while we're awake. That's according to Adam Taylor, an anatomy professor at Lancaster University in the UK. This alternating cycle is automatic. It's regulated subconsciously by the hypothalamus and the brain, he said. Your body does this to give each nostril a chance to rest and repair, so they don't get too dried out, which could make it easier for pathogens and inflammation to cause damage. Now, Taylor also said, studies suggest the left nostril may be more dominant, and when the right nostril is dominant, the body is in a more alert or even stressed state. Who knew? Pretty fascinating stuff. I'm Dr. Sanjay Gupta, helping you live a better life.
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Shout out to Miss Renee and her crew jamming on the job on this Thursday. 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

0: Q96.5, Snoop Dogg, Swiss Beats, is called Step right here inside the Nightcap. Judge Truly, DJ Boosie. Hopefully you had a great day at work today. It is Thursday, man, and the game last night. What can I say? Definitely exciting. Did not expect, after being up by 29 points, that you end up losing by one. We're going to talk more about that next hour. That's right. We're going to talk about the Spurs and the Knicks, man. But look, keep it locked right here, because you know we definitely going to have more great music on the way. And make sure you lock in with the DJ Incredible inside of Suite 106, 9 a.m. to 2 p.m. He has the sandwich mix and the Southern Soul Day Party. So make sure you are locked in with him from 9 a.m. to 2 p.m. And keep it locked in with me, because I'm in here rocking with you till 2 a.m. Got Jagged Edge on the way. Olivia Dean and Tim's What You Need is all coming up right here on Baton Rouge's R&B and Throwbacks, Q106.5.
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17: Breast cancer is the most common cancer among women in the world. And according to a new study out of the University of Washington School of Medicine, an estimated 3.5 million cases a year are expected by 2050. Now, the good news is we've gotten so much better at screening, earlier detection, and cutting-edge treatments in many countries, including here in the United States. But even here in America, Black women have a death rate from breast cancer that is 40% higher than white women, a disparity that exists despite our world-class treatment infrastructure. So what can you do to lower your risk? Eat less red meat? Try your best to manage your blood sugar and your weight? Exercise is really important. Cut back on drinking, quit smoking. And remember this, you should start getting mammograms. At what age? 40. That's when you should start. I'm Dr. Sanjay Gupta, helping you live a better life.
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0: Give it a 6.5. That is Neo up out and gone right here inside of Nightcaps. George Truly, DJ Boosie. And man, everybody is still talking about last night's game, man. Definitely a thriller because the Knicks was literally getting blown out of the Garden on last night. And then within the last 5 to 6 minutes in the fourth quarter, you know, they came back and, you know, end up winning by one. But let's not forget, ladies and gentlemen, the Spurs are still young. I mean, Wemby is 20. Castle is 21. Their most seasoned player is De'Aaron Fox, which I can't believe he made that decision to want to, you know, go up for the ball, you know, go up for a shot instead of just running the clock out. But Steven Jackson made a great point. He said, man, the team is still young. If they was a seasoned team, it would have been a lot of things. Like, you got to think, in the first half, they did not have any turnovers. If they did, they might have had two. The majority of their turnovers and their mishaps was in the second half, man. So, you just look, even if the Knicks win game five or game six, just know the Spurs will be back in the hunt next year and the year after that and so forth, man. Because, I mean, they are still young. And the only thing that's going to break them apart is those contracts, man. But look, keep it locked right here. You know, we got more music on the way. Got Blackstreet coming up. Got some throwback Michael Jackson also with that Butterflies. And Chris Brown and Leon Thomas Falling is all coming up. Right.
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16: We've talked a lot about measles over the past year, but mumps has largely flown under the radar, even though it's been making a bit of a comeback as well. That's because fewer people are getting the MMR vaccine, which stands for measles, mumps, and rubella. The vaccine's been around for decades. It is effective. It is safe. What makes mumps outbreaks difficult to contain is that symptoms usually don't appear for 2 to 3 weeks after someone's been exposed. And that can make it hard to pin down where that exposure took place. And someone who is infected can transmit the virus to someone else before they are symptomatic. If you get sick, which could manifest like a run-of-the-mill respiratory virus or the telltale swelling of your cheeks and jaw, all you can really do at that point is to treat the symptoms and also isolate yourself so you don't infect anyone else. I'm Dr. Sanjay Gupta, helping you live a better life.
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They are at work or on the move in Baton Rouge. 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

0: 106.5, that is Chris Brown, Leon Thomas. It's Kyle Falling right here inside of Night Couch. Just truly DJ Bootsy. And beginning Monday, it is the Tank of Day gas giveaway. Oh, yeah, we back at it. We decided to run it back. So big shout-outs to Lock Marriage Injury Lawyers for wanting to run it back, man. And, of course, lock in at 10 a.m. and 1 p.m. Those are going to be the times. Those are going to be the hours where you hear the sounder. And when you hear that sounder, text GAS to 225-499-1106. That's all you got to do, man. We know the pain is still happening with the gas. Like, man, I'm putting $50, $60 in the gas tank. Some of y'all are putting up to $100. Well, look, we want to help in some type of way. You know, we're putting some gas in your tank, man. So just make sure you lock in beginning Monday for the Tank a Day gas giveaway and get locked and loaded with Lock Marriage Injury Lawyers and Q106.5. Keep it locked because I got Teddy Swims and Giveon on the way. We got the Giddy Up from Cupid and more coming up, so keep it locked. And don't forget, at midnight, it is the midnight check-in. 499-1106 is the number. It's Q106.5.
1: 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We play it loud.
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0: 76.5, that is Victoria Monet. It's called Let Me right here inside of Nightcaps with yours truly, DJ Boosie. You are locked inside of the Midnight Check-In. Got to give a big shout-out to my girl, Sharday, streaming on the Q106.5 app. You know, she's getting some studying in right now as she is streaming on the app in the ATL. So big shout-outs going out to my girl, Sharday. Also want to shout-out my homeboy, Jason, checking in, and all my truck drivers. Man, definitely be careful. And thank you for listening to Q106.5. Hit me up, 499-1106. Get inside of the Midnight Check-In, because it got music all the way from Raphael Sadiq. Got that Bad Girl from Usher and Century. Don't mind, it's all coming up on Q106.5.
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4: Look, this happens all the time, and it's a great question. 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Is it a permanent? 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

0: 206.5, that is Century with Don't Mind right here inside of Nightcaps with yours truly, DJ Boosie. Make sure you are waking up with Ricky Smiley in the morning. 5 a.m. is the time. You know, set your alarm clock at about 4:50. That way you can be alive and woke when Ricky Smiley, the Brat, and Gary with the T come on the radio, man, because it's definitely going to be a whole lot of laughter going on and a whole lot of great music. So make sure you are tuned in 5 a.m. to 9 a.m. with Ricky Smiley in the morning show. And keep it locked in with me, because I got Chris Brown on the way, Jay with Don't Walk Away, and 1 o'clock we're going to come up with that Kehlani Folded with a little help from JoJo. So keep it locked right here on Baton Rouge's R&B and Throwbacks, Q106.5.
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3: 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Let me ask you a question, Mitchell. If I was involved in an accident a few days and I'm being offered money to settle my claim, what should I do?
4: Look, this happens all the time, and it's a great question. You know, I believe we've kind of talked about it before. First thing you should do is call an attorney to know what your rights are. Hopefully it's someone who regularly practices in that type of area of law. And typically after an accident, especially a pretty bad one, if it's clear who caused the accident, insurance companies are and will reach out and try to settle that claim. They do this because it reduces their risk, their exposure, before you, the injured victim, even know what your injuries are. Is it a permanent? Is it a forever injury? Or is it one that's just going to resolve? You know, and the problem is that if you take the money and settle the claim, but the pain never goes away, you can't go back to the insurance company and ask for more. 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
7: How often do you stop to wonder whether you should share something that's revealing, maybe even embarrassing, with a partner, a friend, or even your boss? In her new book called Revealing, The Underrated Power of Oversharing, behavioral scientist Leslie John says doing just that can help you deepen relationships that are vital to your life. We need people to trust us in order to get things like love, friendship, and career success. That's what she told us. When you make yourself vulnerable by revealing something sensitive, it does make other people trust you. In turn, when you ask someone to reveal something about themselves, showing that interest will generally lead someone to like you more. Why? Because people like to be asked about themselves, she says. It also signals that they are discriminating and choosy, but in a good way. I'm Dr. Sanjay Gupta, helping you live a better life.
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2: Some of y'all go get washed. Some of y'all just go pop. Some of y'all just go talk. But none of y'all ain't really got you.

Q106.5, that is Kayla Brianna. It's called Energy right here inside of Nightcaps. Judge Truly, DJ Boost. Got to give a big shout out to my girl, Pam. She's checking in also. She's getting up, getting ready to head to her job, man. So, of course, you know, definitely want to make sure you are tuned in to Q106.5, man. Because, you know, we're going to get you ready for work, man. We're going to give you all of the hits and especially all those throwbacks, man. Ain't nothing wrong with a little bit of R&B and throwbacks right here with Q106.5. So hit me up, 499-1106. And don't forget, starting Monday, it is the Tank of Day Gas Giveaway. We're brought to you by Lock Mirrors Injury Lawyers and Q106.5. When you hear the sounder, you're going to hear it at the 10 a.m. hour and 1 p.m. hour. When you hear it, text 225-499-1106. And look, let me just let y'all know this right now. If you get a mysterious number pop up on your phone, just answer, because it could be us. That's right. It can be me. It can be Incredible. Just answer the phone, because you might miss out on a $50 gift card. So, you know, we are kicking it off this coming Monday, June 15th. So keep it locked right here. I got Case and Foxy Brown on the way. Got that long walk from Jill Scott on the way. And hey, we got them cups in the air with Mike Clark Jr.

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1: 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We live it. We breathe it. We play it loud.
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0: and the Family Stones. 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
10: 20 years ago, the average attention span was about 2.5 minutes. Today, it's just 47 seconds. Pretty disconcerting. That's according to new research out of UC Irvine. But really, this isn't our fault, at least not entirely. We can blame technology and the world around us. Attention, it turns out, is not an unlimited resource. You only have so much of it to give. Start paying more attention to what times of the day you seem to be at your mental peak. Try to knock out the more complicated stuff during that time. It's also important to take breaks every so often so you can more easily lock in when you're trying to concentrate. One expert said, even trying to visualize where you want to end your day with everything all wrapped up or with tons left to do, that can act as a real motivator. I'm Dr. Sanjay Gupta, helping you live a better life.
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0: Jordan 6.5, that's right, that's that Cups in the Air. Mike Clark Jr., you know, if you got the Cups in the Air, you know it's the weekend, man. So make sure you are locked in with us right here on Q106.5. That's my time about to get up on out of here. Y'all have a safe and happy weekend. Look, follow me on official DJ Bootsy on the Instagram. If you're trying to find out where I'm at and you want to come hang out and party with me, yeah, I'm going to be in Baton Rouge this Friday and Saturday getting it in. So like I always tell you, I always put God first, because with him, anything and everything is possible. But most importantly, keep God first. Stay prayed up. Stay blessed. Got Summer Walk on the way. Got that Let Me Love You from Mario. And next hour, we're going to kick off the 2 o'clock hour with Mariah the Scientist with Burning Blue. And I got some Jasmine Sullivan, Hurt Me So Good, coming up. So keep it locked right here on Baton Rouge's R&B and Throwbacks, Q106.5.
1: 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The Take a Day giveaway is back. 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
1: This is a love that withstands time, space, and matter forever. 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Here we are decades later. 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

0: It's back. 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
6: A better life with Dr. Sanjay Gupta.
7: We all know how important it is to stay active as we age, especially as we get older. But I've come to realize that for as good as people are about getting their cardio in, a lot of older folks really don't seem to be doing the recommended amount of strength training or even understand why it's so important. It helps you stay functional and therefore independent for as long as possible. Certified strength and conditioning specialist Dana Santis says a great place to start is not with dumbbells or barbells, but with your body weight, which allows you to build strength while also learning how your body moves and where your limitations exist. It also reduces the risk of overwhelming your connective tissue, which adapts more slowly than muscles as we get older. Once you're comfortable, you can dial up that intensity, but do it slowly, do it carefully. I'm Dr. Sanjay Gupta, helping you live a better life.
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6: The temp is up, but the prices are down at High Neighbor. 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
12: A Better Life with Dr. Sanjay Gupta.
13: Breast cancer is the most common cancer among women in the world. And according to a new study out of the University of Washington School of Medicine, an estimated 3.5 million cases a year are expected by 2050. Now, the good news is we've gotten so much better at screening, earlier detection, and cutting-edge treatments in many countries, including here in the United States. But even here in America, black women have a death rate from breast cancer that is 40% higher than white women, a disparity that exists despite our world-class treatment infrastructure. So what can you do to lower your risk? Eat less red meat? Try your best to manage your blood sugar and your weight? Exercise is really important. Cut back on drinking, quit smoking. And remember this, you should start getting mammograms. At what age? 40. That's when you should start. I'm Dr. Sanjay Gupta, helping you live a better life.
14: He's got ties. 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
2: The temp is up, but the prices are down at High Neighbor. 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
2: The temp is up, but the prices are down at High Neighbor. 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
12: 20 years ago, the average attention span was about 2.5 minutes. Today, it's just 47 seconds. Pretty disconcerting. That's according to new research out of UC Irvine. But really, this isn't our fault, at least not entirely. We can blame technology and the world around us. Attention, it turns out, is not an unlimited resource. You only have so much of it to give. Start paying more attention to what times of the day you seem to be at your mental peak. Try to knock out the more complicated stuff during that time. It's also important to take breaks every so often so you can more easily lock in when you're trying to concentrate. One expert said, even trying to visualize where you want to end your day with everything all wrapped up or with tons left to do. That can act as a real motivator. I'm Dr. Sanjay Gupta, helping you live a better life.
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9: 20 years ago, the average attention span was about 2.5 minutes. Today, it's just 47 seconds. Pretty disconcerting. That's according to new research out of UC Irvine. But really, this isn't our fault, at least not entirely. We can blame technology and the world around us. Attention, it turns out, is not an unlimited resource. You only have so much of it to give. Start paying more attention to what times of the day you seem to be at your mental peak. Try to knock out the more complicated stuff during that time. It's also important to take breaks every so often so you can more easily lock in when you're trying to concentrate. One expert said, even trying to visualize where you want to end your day with everything all wrapped up or with tons left to do, that can act as a real motivator. I'm Dr. Sanjay Gupta, helping you live a better life.
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2: 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Here we are decades later. 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

0: Kayla Brianna is her name. The name of the song is Energy at Q106.5. DJ Incredible, keeping the party going. 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

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A shout out to money for Dad and for you. Oh, man, $5,000 for Dad, $2,000 for you, $7,000 collectively if you're lucky. You know what I'm saying? 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

0: Q106.5, Bat Rouge's R&B and Throwbacks, Victoria Monet. It's called Let Me. It's DJ Incredible getting it in. 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A shot at some money. 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

0: right, Baton Rouge's R&B and throwbacks. We are headed out to Mr. Lucky's Soul Food Deli to get our Eat All the Way On. Miss Angela is standing by right now. Miss Angela, we got to get it in. What is, well, first off, we need to know where you're located. Where's Mr. Lucky's located?
1: Mr. Lucky's Soul Food Deli, home of the $9.99 soul food lunch. I cannot be touched. Portion, price, and oh, that flavor. 1400 Airline Highway at the foot of the old bridge on the Baton Rouge side of the bridge inside the truck stop.
0: All right, so let's get to it. 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
0: Now, with all that goodness going on, when are you open?
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0: All right. 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

Q106.5, Baton Rouge's R&B and throwbacks. Yeah, DJ Incredible hanging out with you. And you know what? Lionel Richie, Earth, Wind & Fire, they are going on tour, an old school tour, and I know you want to be a part of it. Sing a song all night long, tour in the city of your choosing. I got that keyword for you to get into that contest coming up. Ever.

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0: 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And yes, it is coming up very soon. I'm saying, you know what, this wonderful tour, Lionel Richie, when Earth, Wind & Fire, is going to be a greatest hits tour, sing a song all night long tour. And you know what? You could be there enjoying it in the city of your choosing. That's right. Whatever city that they're going to be touring in, you win this contest. You pick the city. We'll fly you there. Hotel, concert tickets, premium VIP lounge access. 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
14: Breast cancer is the most common cancer among women in the world. And according to a new study out of the University of Washington School of Medicine, an estimated 3.5 million cases a year are expected by 2050. Now, the good news is we've gotten so much better at screening, earlier detection, and cutting-edge treatments in many countries, including here in the United States. But even here in America, black women have a death rate from breast cancer that is 40% higher than white women, a disparity that exists despite our world-class treatment infrastructure. So what can you do to lower your risk? Eat less red meat? Try your best to manage your blood sugar and your weight? Exercise is really important. Cut back on drinking, quit smoking. And remember this, you should start getting mammograms. At what age? 40. That's when you should start. I'm Dr. Sanjay Gupta, helping you live a better life.
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And yes, Lionel Richie, Earth, Wind & Fire, that fly away to the sing-a-song all night long tour. 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

0: 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I'm talking about that Southern Soul Day Party. Get ready for it.
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0: Q106.5, Baton Rouge's R&B and throwbacks. Willie Clayton down at the Trail Ride. DJ Incredible getting it in and making it happen. And oh boy, it is happening online right now for your shot at some money. Two times. As a matter of fact, your top pop. You know, it's Father's Day month. You know what I mean? $5,000 for dad. And yeah, adventure awaits you at $2,000. Oh, you got to go online and register for both of them.
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0: Q106.5, Baton Rouge's R&B and throwbacks, man. Mike Clark Jr. with the cups in the air. Mm-hmm. It's Friday, but you know what? Some of us still have to go back to work. I know it's lunchtime. You're tempted. But anyway, hey, man, we are having a wonderful time. And you know what? You could be having a wonderful time seeing Lionel Richie and Earth, Wind & Fire. They are going on tour together, and they've got their old school hits. And they got a tour. It's called Sing a Song All Night Long Tour. And you could be there in the city of your choosing if you win this contest. Now, if you've been listening to Q106.5, you know how the contest rolled. Now, you know what I mean? If you win, you pick the city. You say, okay, they're going to be on tour and they're going to be in all these cities. You know what? I pick this particular city they're going to be in. Okay, we'll fly you there. Hotel accommodations, concert tickets, and premium VIP lounge access. 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Mm-hmm. 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
1: It's back. It's back. The Tank a Day giveaway is back. 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
6: Making sure your kids get enough sleep. It's one of the most important things you can do for them as a parent, and yet it's often overlooked. Not only does sleep in the early years set the stage for mental and physical health, it also creates the foundation for how one sleeps later in life. That's according to the National Sleep Foundation. Now, that organization recommends 14 to 17 hours a night for newborns, 12 to 15 for infants, 11 to 14 for toddlers, 10 to 13 for preschoolers, and 9 to 11 for school-aged children. When it's age appropriate, start by talking to your kids about why sleep is important. It helps their body grow, helps their brains learn, helps their mood stay steady. Don't underestimate the importance of a routine. You can even narrate what you're doing step by step to help them along the way. I'm Dr. Sanjay Gupta, helping you live a better life.
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0: 106.5 Baton Rouge's R&B and throwbacks. Kevin Ross and Spin DJ Incredible having fun with you, getting it in and making it happen for YOU. And it's happening. 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One for Dad, because Father's Day is this month. 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
12: A better life with Dr. Sanjay Gupta.
13: We all know how important it is to stay active as we age, especially as we get older. But I've come to realize that for as good as people are about getting their cardio in, a lot of older folks really don't seem to be doing the recommended amount of strength training or even understand why it's so important. It helps you stay functional and therefore independent for as long as possible. Certified strength and conditioning specialist Dana Santis says a great place to start is not with dumbbells or barbells, but with your body weight, which allows you to build strength while also learning how your body moves and where your limitations exist. It also reduces the risk of overwhelming your connective tissue, which adapts more slowly than muscles as we get older. Once you're comfortable, you can dial up that intensity, but do it slowly, do it carefully. I'm Dr. Sanjay Gupta, helping you live a better life.
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We finally made it to the weekend, and I've got something that sounds like a whole good time waiting for you. Two legends, one stage, and you could be in the building VIP style. I'll tell you who and how you can win coming up. 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

0: We are Baton Rouge's station for the best in R&B and throwbacks. We are Q106 at 5, the sounds of Neo. His latest is called Up, Out, and Gone. Happy Friday to you. I am Deco Fox, and Friday energy is definitely in full effect, and this one is built for grown and good vibes, okay? Lionel Richie and Earth, Wind & Fire, they're hitting the stage together for the Sing-A-Song All Night Long Tour, and it's exactly what it sounds like, nothing but classics all night. Now, here's where it gets even better. 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I'm ready for some good vibes. I am Tico Fox, and if you're ready, keep it locked.
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13: How often do you stop to wonder whether you should share something that's revealing, maybe even embarrassing, with a partner, a friend, or even your boss? In her new book called Revealing, The Underrated Power of Oversharing, behavioral scientist Leslie John says doing just that can help you deepen relationships that are vital to your life. We need people to trust us in order to get things like love, friendship, and career success. 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
6: Yeah.

gas prices are high and we're talking real help at the pump, all you gotta do is be ready when you hear one sound. I'll break it down coming up after Isaiah Falls. You're so for real. Candy Rain on this Friday, right here on Q106.5.

0: We're Q106.5 Baton Rouge's station for the best in R&B and throwbacks. Isaiah Falls right there. It's called Taboo. Right here inside of the VIP section of Friday Edition. And we know it's real out here when it comes to gas prices. And that's why we're stepping up with a little relief. We've teamed up with Locke Meredith Injury Lawyers for the Tank a Day gas giveaway. Here's how you get in the mix. 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And when you hear that bell sound, that's your signal. As soon as it hits, grab your phone and text the word GAS to 225-499-1106 for your chance to win. I am Tico Fox, and I got more of your favorites on the way. Hang tight for Kendrick Lamar, along with SZA, Luther. Got some Usher on deck. Also, locked and loaded into your Friday soundtrack, Tyrese, Raheem Devon, Ja Rule, and more. I'm Tico Fox, and we are Q106.5.
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8: A better life with Dr. Sanjay Gupta.
9: Breast cancer is the most common cancer among women in the world. And according to a new study out of the University of Washington School of Medicine, an estimated 3.5 million cases a year are expected by 2050. Now, the good news is we've gotten so much better at screening, earlier detection, and cutting-edge treatments in many countries, including here in the United States. But even here in America, Black women have a death rate from breast cancer that is 40% higher than white women, a disparity that exists despite our world-class treatment infrastructure. So what can you do to lower your risk? Eat less red meat? Try your best to manage your blood sugar and your weight? Exercise is really important. Cut back on drinking, quit smoking. And remember this, you should start getting mammograms. At what age? 40. That's when you should start. I'm Dr. Sanjay Gupta, helping you live a better life.
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